Start of the set with Bikini Kill's Rebel Girl, followed by March March by the Chicks, and then Desaparecidos gave us Anonymous, and that was followed by Jesse Wells' No Kings, a track from the 2025 single of the same name. And we wrapped it with the Bootstrap Boys. They gave us All You Fascists Bound to Lose. I think I'm wanting to dedicate that track to Ben in Seattle. With that set, I heard people finding strength in refusal. Say no, but only agreeing that something has to change can leave a great deal undecided. In this next set, I ask you to listen to what different folks ask change to accomplish. Some of these artists give us the practical satisfaction of replacing leaders. Some hear possibilities among those who have been kept waiting. And still others give us something calling for revolution. I mean, calling for revolution maybe while admitting they don't know which way to go. And I think it's that uncertainty that really interests me. If we circle back to the idea of our country, I think the idea of a familiar country and a desire to build or even recover a familiar country can really sit beside the desire to build a country that has never existed, one that's fundamentally changed. You might hear that refrain where people might sing together for a while before they really discover that difference. When we imagine a better future, I wonder, how much are we hoping to recover from the past? How much are we willing to change?

0: All right. I opened that set with Oscar Brand's Fair and Free Elections. He wrote that one in 1960. And that still feels germane. And that was followed by Willie Nelson's Vote 'Em Out. And Tracy Chapman's Talking About a Revolution. And then Revolution Now by Old Crow Medicine Show. And I wrapped that set with Billy Bragg and Wilco's All You Fascists. Let's take a second now. A little bit of a pause for a couple public service announcements.
1: From the Bureau of Economic Geology, this is Earth Date. DNA is like a fingerprint. Each species' DNA signature is distinctive, and it can be found on the scene long after the individual has gone. For some time, scientists have gathered the DNA that organisms leave behind in saliva, urine, feces, fur, and flakes of dry skin to detect their presence and study them. They found this so-called environmental DNA, or eDNA, in water, soil, even snow. But scientists wondered if they could gather it more easily and broadly by capturing it out of thin air. To test this, they set up vacuum devices at zoos and sucked in the air, trapping all particles within it on very fine filters. They then used a polymerase chain reaction, the same PCR methodology that's become well-known in COVID tests, to amplify DNA signatures of the particles. Surprisingly, from DNA in the air alone, they could catalog the animals in the zoo, from huge giraffes to tiny guppies in ponds. They also found eDNA of native animals like squirrels and deer, domesticated pets like cats and dogs, and of course, human visitors. The technique was not perfect, however, missing the presence of some of the biggest creatures. But as it matures, gathering eDNA from air has powerful potential to measure populations, track elusive animals, detect pathogens, even solve crimes. I'm Scott Tinker.
2: Earth Date is produced by the Bureau of Economic Geology at the University of Texas at Austin, with support from EarthX, bringing people together to build a sustainable future at earthx.org. And you can hear more Earth Date stories at earthdate.org.
1: From the Bureau of Economic Geology, this is Earth Date. Dung beetles. Scientists think they evolved 150 million years ago, along with flowering plants, which had become the main food of herbivorous dinosaurs. Much of the plant matter passed through the dinosaurs' guts, producing huge volumes of poop with some nutritive value for a new kind of beetle to capitalize on. Today, there are 8,000 species completely dependent on dung. They eat it, make homes of it, and lay their eggs in it so their hatchlings will have food. Some species live in the dung, others tunnel under it to pull it into their burrows. The most famous make big balls of it and roll them away for safekeeping. But first, they climb on top of the ball and do a little dance. Scientists think that they're taking a photo of the sky to orient themselves. Then they push the ball off at top speed to avoid it being stolen by another hungry dung beetle. If they get knocked off course, they climb back on the ball, reorient themselves to the sky, and carry on. They can orient to the sun, the moon, and when there are neither of these, even the Milky Way. Researchers have even put dung beetles in planetariums, and they've navigated just fine to the projected galaxy. But when they blindfolded the beetles, they couldn't orient at all, and just pushed their dung balls around in circles. Dung beetles' chosen food and their single-minded dedication to it may seem funny to us, but like other nocturnal animals, from frogs to seals, they are amazing animal astronomers. I'm Scott Tinker.
2: Earth Date is produced by the Bureau of Economic Geology at the University of Texas at Austin, with support from EarthX, bringing people together to

motivates people to keep trying to change, to keep aspiring for change. I think music's an amazing medium which to contemplate these questions, and I think music can make a better future feel available. It's one of its pleasures. But a hopeful moment can pass, and a victory, a feel-good, can leave work unfinished. Perhaps a question we can carry out of our time here tonight is a practical one. What would we need to do together to make these words more believable in someone else's daily life?

We started that set with Steve Earle, bringing us some change close to home. And the revolution starts now. And the Killers returned us to the distance between a national promise and people's lives with their 2019 track, Land of the Free. After that, Jesus Jones asked us to be right here, right now. And the immortal Tom Petty gives us a little resolve with I Won't Back Down from his Full Moon Fever album, 1989. I think that track provides us with a little symmetry for my offering of Mellencamp's Our Country at the outset of the show. One thing I'm taking away from all of these songs is how differently a country can be experienced by people living alongside one another. Listening across those differences asks something of us, especially when the account unsettles a story we've grown comfortable with. I'd like to leave with the possibility that affection for a place can make us more willing to hear what happens there, including that which is difficult to hear. I'm Gresh. This is WCNI New London. Thanks for hanging with me during my roadside office hours, which I offer every other Sunday. And I want to leave you with Patti Smith's insistence on collective possibility. I should say that the background instrumentals that you're hearing right now are a band called Sus. This is the track Wichita. It's from their album Ghost Box, which was released in 2018. And if you're interested in ambient alt country, I highly recommend them. Thanks to Marina in Gainesville again for this suggestion. Patti Smith and Collective Possibility.

Hello, you're listening to WCNI New London. This is Zena, and I'll be taking over now. I have one of my favorite songs right now for the first song, so I hope you all enjoy.

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All right. Thank you to those two things that we just heard. And I'm just going to play some more songs. I hope you're enjoying. And, you know, if you have any requests, I might play them. Just call me at 860-439-2850. Thank you. Goodbye.

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I hope you enjoyed that segment of songs. And that was just one of my favorites, Red by 12 Rods. So everyone go listen to that again. And 12 Rods is great, so everyone should listen to that. All of their songs. Okay, now I just have some more things coming up. Thank you, everyone.

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This is Zena, and I just have a couple of PSAs for everyone. 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And then I also have one from the Connecticut Department of Public Health. Amid discussion of vaccine schedule changes at the national level, the Connecticut Department of Public Health is reaffirming its position that all newborns should receive a dose of the hepatitis B vaccine within 24 hours of delivery. Additionally, all children should complete the full vaccination series within 18 months. Sponsored by Connecticut Department of Public Health. All right, thank you for that. And I have a couple more songs to play now.

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This is Zena, and I just have a couple more songs, and then I'm going to get out of here. So thank you, everyone, for listening.

Hello, this is Zena. That was my final song for tonight. Thank you everyone for listening, and I will see you in 2 weeks. Goodbye. And this is WCNI New London.

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I'm Leonard Dillon of the Ethiopian. Whenever time you want to listen to some good reggae music, tune in to WCNI, New London, Connecticut.

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0: Hi, I'm Slim Cockroach. 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
1: Say, Bob, when you're totally bored and have nothing to do, what do you really like?
2: I like tap dancing and tapioca pudding.
1: No, that's not right. That's not right. Try again.
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1: There we go.
3: 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You are listening to WCNI New London. 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

0: 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This is WCANI, New London. Coming to you live from Ground Zero.
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3: 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This is Pablo Moses. When I'm in New London, I listen to WCANI. 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

0: Hi there, this is B.B. King, and you're listening to WCNI. And please stay tuned, because they just might play one of my records. Shut up, Lucille, they will.
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1: 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One, two!

0: to the Meat Puppets. And when I'm in New London, there are 17 things I like to do. And coming in the top five is listening to WCNI New London. 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

0: Hi, hello, I'm Albert Griffith from the Gladiators. You know, whenever I'm passing through New London, Connecticut, I always turn my radio to WCNI, New London. You know, if you want to hear some good reggae music, they will take you way back. Dreadlocks, the time is now. Stand up, fight for your rights.
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0: Hi there, my name's Jamie Meyer, and I'm the production director here at WCNI New London. Lately, I've been getting a lot of complaints that our station doesn't sound as slick and well-produced as some of our competitors. So we've decided to add some woozy wetsits for our DJs. We think you'll like it. So, welcome to the new WCNI New London, possibly the slickest radio station in the world.
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0: 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I fell and I had to have Meals on Wheels. I love them. They're my savior. 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

it's pretty decent. What is this? Turn that down. When I'm sleeping, I like to listen to WCNI New London. Mm-hmm.

0: All right, folks. The time is currently 12:11 in the morning here in New London, Connecticut. And I'm a little bit late. I was supposed to be here at 12 sharp, but I got here and turns out the door was locked. I had to go back and walk to the gatehouse to get the key. So my sincerest apologies about that. And if you're enjoying that last song, sorry to cut it off. There was 2 minutes left of it. And that's my bad. But I hope you'll enjoy what I'm playing too. So it's pretty different, but we'll get into it. In the meantime, you're listening to WCI New London. My name's Samson. This is my show, a little off the top. And we're going to start off here with a special song coming out of Southern California, a song called Flower Fields by Jasper Kugler. I don't know if I pronounced your last name right. My apologies, but I'll let it speak for itself. I quite enjoy it. So we'll start off quick, and I'll come back in a couple songs and give you a little more context. Here we go.
1: Wait, I'll do this one. This will be good. And what will you sing for a color? Something like the funny one?
2: One, two, three, four.

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They're always in need of help to care for the cats and keep the facility clean and organized. Currently, they need a few volunteers in the early evenings, beginning around 4:30 or 5 p.m. and lasting about 2 hours. If you're interested, you can call the volunteer line at 860-699-1347. 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Alright folks, the time is currently 12:23 this morning in New London, Connecticut, and you've heard three songs so far. That first one was Flower Fields by Jasper Kugler, followed by Medicine by Loving, and then Hannah Sun by Lamelda. Pretty chill for the first three songs there. We'll bump it up in tempo a little bit here after this next one. But the set tonight's kind of evolving. It's a lot of songs that I had in my Save for a Rainy Day kind of playlist, so we'll do a couple little shifts in tone. You'll see. I'm going to enjoy it, though. I hope you will, too. If you have any song requests you want to hear halfway through, feel free to call in. The number's 860-439-2850. And in the meantime, I'll keep you moving. This next song is going to be Dear Mexico, Thank You for Joyce by Twain. And let's do it.

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Alright folks, the time is currently 12:49 a.m. and here's what you heard. First in this block here was Dear Mexico, Thank You for Joyce by Twain, followed by Girl by L'Emperatriz. Definitely getting that wrong, sorry about that. After that was Voyager by Daft Punk, classic. And then Crashed Out by the Beach Fossils, followed by House Fire by Someone Still Loves You, Boris Yeltsin. And the last one here was I'm With You by Group Love. There's only 10 minutes till I'm back on the air here to let you know what you're listening to, top of the hour, so I'll just run these next two songs past you here, and then I'll be back on very, very soon. Next one's going to be This Year by the Mountain Goats.

the garden. I think his name is Adam. He's in bed here beside me, though I think he is a bad man. He liked the fact that I play music in a band. He's making a movie and the school needs a

Alright, and just like that, it is right about 1 a.m. here in New London, Connecticut, and that means it's time for me to come on and let you know what you've been listening to. That was a quick little music break there. So we had This Year by the Mountain Goats, and then we had Delicious Things by Wolf Alice, and that's all you heard there. Anyway, this is WCNI New London. I'm Samson, this is my show, a little off the top, and you're in the right place. If you have any songs you want to listen to, feel free to call in and let me know. The number is going to be 860-439-2850. And in the meantime, I'll keep the music moving here for a second. These next two, I've got a little disclaimer for. The following program may contain material that may be offensive to some listeners. Listener discretion is advised. That just means there's some expletives. Yeah, I think that's the right word. But, yeah. How about that? The next song's going to be Talk Show Host by Radiohead. And then, same warning for the song right after, Screenwriter's Blues by Soul Coughing. But then after that should be Smooth Sailing, so, yeah, all the children listening, cover your ears. Well, Talk Show Host, Radiohead, up next. I'll be back on in 15-ish minutes, maybe 20, we'll see. And, yeah, keep it rolling.

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Alright folks, the time's 1:26 a.m. here in New London, Connecticut, and we've had a pretty solid block of music here. First off in this little area was Talk Show Host by Radiohead, followed by Screenwriter's Blues by Soul Coughing, and then I Want to Be Adored by the Stone Roses. And these last two songs, Safe in Your Skin by Tidal Fight and Where Am I by Tidal Fight, were a request by a Connecticut-based good friend of mine. Shout out Owen for Tidal Fight songs on here. But we'll get back to the music. Next song's going to be Mykonos by Fleet Foxes, and then a little bit of Necco Case. I hope you're enjoying it. If you want to hear certain songs, feel free to call in at 860-439-2850. And if not, then I'll just keep the music rolling. Here we go.

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The time is currently 2:04 a.m. in New London, Connecticut. 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And I've got a little PSA here to read out. The National Do Not Call Registry is a free service created to stop unwanted sales calls. 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You get an email with a link you need to click on within 72 hours of registration. Alright, here's what you heard. It was a pretty long block here. First off, we had Mykonos by Fleet Foxes, followed by Star Witness by Neko Case and Deep Red Bells by Neko Case. After that was Clairvoyant by Friendship and then Cold Strange by New Bloom. And those last three here were These Chains by Midair Thief, Idiotech by Radiohead, and Not by Big Thief. And we only have a couple songs left. Well, we still have an hour, so we got plenty of time. The next song is going to be Lazy Eye by Silver Sun Pickups. And we'll keep going from there. If you have any songs you want to hear, feel free to call in. The number is 860-439-2850, but there's still a full hour to go, so no rush. I'll be back on in 15-ish minutes to give another PSA and keep us moving along the track. So in the meantime, Lazy Eye, Silver Sun Pickups. Here we go.

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Alright folks, the time is currently 2:23 a.m. here in New London, Connecticut, and it's been a short little break here. We had three songs. That was Lazy Eye by Silver Sun Pickups, This Is the Day by The, and last year was Sometimes It Snows in April by Prince. We've got 40-ish, 35 minutes left in the set, and it's going to start off here with Barbarism Begins at Home by The Smiths. And we only have 1, 2, 3, 4, 5, 6, 7 more songs, but there's some pretty long ones. So, you'll see what happens. In the meantime, if you're enjoying the set, thanks for listening. If you're not, feel free to call in, request a song, 860-439-2850. Again, that's 860-439-2850. And we'll keep it rolling. I'll be here till 3, so, yeah, let's do it.

down the set here because got two songs. One of them's 8 minutes long. The other one's 12 minutes long. So we'll be here till 3. Yeah, so this will be the last time you hear from me. Hope your day was good. Hope you have a good day. Hope your week was good. Hope you have a good week. I'll be here same time next week, same place, doing the same thing. Yeah, I think that'll be it for me. I'm Samson. This is my show, a little off the top, and you're listening to WCN London. The songs you've heard so far here were Barbarism Begins at Home by The Smiths, Exit Music for a Film by Radiohead, and In Color by My Morning Jacket. These last two songs are going to be Aqueous Transmission by Incubus and Basketball Shoes by Black Country and New Road. Hope you enjoyed the set. I'll be on again next week, and yeah, sleep tight.

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Hello, everyone. You guys are listening to WCNI New London. This is Patrick. This is my second show this semester. Glad to have you guys all listening. If you're observing Yom Kippur, I hope you have a quick fast and

It's a fruitful day of reflection. That first one was Solar Power by Lord. We got some more picks from my dad coming up. Hope you guys enjoy them, and let's get back to the music.

So that last one you heard was Rome by the B-52s, and then Holiday Road by Lindsey Buckingham, A Million Vacations by Mack Webster, and then Island in the Sun by Weezer was what you first heard when I came back. Those were all songs by my dad. He was a little later than he normally was sending in his songs, so I created most of the set, which I do anyways, but I usually go off sort of what my dad does. But I made it before my dad, but coincidentally it all worked out. He went with like a Sun Vacation vibe, his words, and I just went with a bunch of Sun vibes just to soak in the irony of the sun not being out at all. But yeah, I got 9 to 5 by Dolly Parton up next, and then we'll get back into the Sun stuff. So yeah, if you have any song requests, please call in. The number is 860-439-2850, and then I'll be back to read some PSAs in a little bit.

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They provide a variety of family services. 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Sponsored by Madonna Place. All right, for those PSAs, we had Walking on Sunshine by Katrina and the Waves and Good Day Sunshine by the Beatles. We got some more up next. We got Pocket Full of Sunshine and then Soak Up the Sun, and then we'll just keep rolling with stuff like that. Hope you guys are doing well on this fine Monday morning. The time is currently 3:35, and I will not hold you guys any longer.

All right. It is currently 3:56 a.m. You're listening to WCNI New London. Just a little bit of what you've been listening to. I came on right after Walking on Sunshine by Katrina and the Waves. So just like a little recap of what I played since then. It was Soak Up the Sun by Sheryl Crow, Ain't No Sunshine by Bill Withers, the Morning Mood Suite by Edvard Grieg, then Bad Dreams and The Door, both by Teddy Swims. Just wanted to pop in and give a little break from Teddy Swims, because we got more of him up next. These are some of the requests from my mom, and then we'll get back into some other stuff after that. No spoilers, I'll let you figure that out for yourselves. If you want to call in and suggest any music, please feel free to call. The number is 860-439-2850. 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Thank you very much.

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Alrighty, everyone. It is currently 4:22. We heard You're Still the One by Teddy Swims, Broke, also by Teddy Swims, but also with Thomas Rhett, I believe. Uptown Girl by Billy Joel, Come On Eileen by Dexy's Midnight Runners, Escape or the Pina Colada song by Rupert Holmes, and then that last one was Rocket Man by Elton John. We got some more songs up next. We're going to go with some Billy Joel and then other things. Yeah, I'll be on in a little bit again just to keep you guys updated. But yeah, I'll try and stay off for a little bit. Enjoy the music. If you have any song requests, please call in at 860-439-2850. And yeah, that's all for me. So let's enjoy this next one.

Alrighty, hi again. So since Rocket Man, I think that's where I left off last time. We've had Vienna by Billy Joel, Fast Car by Tracy Chapman, Heart of Glass by Blondie, American Pie by Don McLean, and then lastly by the Beach Boys we had Kokomo. I don't know where I was going with that. Sorry. Yeah, we're going to keep it moving. We're going to play like a prayer. We're not going to get too far, because I do have to come back on and do the station ID in a little bit. But yeah, we'll get as far as we can get. Hope you guys are enjoying it. If not, please call in. The number is 860-439-2850. I will play 98% of probably the songs that you guys would suggest. So, yeah, if you feel like I wouldn't play it, totally would. Why don't you test it? Yeah, I think that's all I got for now. I'll be on in like 10-ish minutes, and then, yeah. See you guys then.

Alrighty, I'm going to keep this one snappy. It is 4:58 a.m., and you are listening to WCNI New London. That last one was I'm Like a Bird, and then before that was Like a Prayer by Madonna. Oh, sorry, I'm Like a Bird was by Nelly Furtado. Yeah, I'm going to let this play for a little bit, and then come back on in a little bit, do some PSAs, let you know what you've been listening to. Sorry for not keeping this one snappy. I'm going to end this one here. Thank you very much.

Mothers Against Drunk Driving is more than just mothers. They are fathers, sisters, brothers, families, and friends. They're truly a grassroots organization made up of people like you who care about making an impact in Connecticut to keep your loved ones safe. MAD works tirelessly to support victims at no charge, advocate for stronger laws, and create a future of no more victims. 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Many victims and survivors are left without work, not knowing what to do or where to turn. That's where MAD Connecticut steps in. MAD provides as many services as possible to victims of drugged or drunk driving crashes, all at no charge. 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

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Mad is spelled with two D's. Sponsored by Mad. Overeaters Anonymous is a community of people who support each other in order to recover from compulsive eating and food behaviors. There are OA groups in over 75 countries meeting in person, via telephone, and through the internet each week. OA's long history has shown that it is possible to recover from the disease of compulsive eating. 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To find out more information about Overeaters Anonymous and or to find a group near you, go to https://oa.org/. 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Alright, that's the last of the PSAs for the rest of my show. Hope you guys enjoyed those as much as I did. We're going to kind of make a pretty hard turn. I wanted to play more of Mahler, but I've run out of time to do that, so we are going to play the first and last movement of Mahler's Symphony No. 5, and then we'll just finish up with some more of what has been going on recently. Speaking of that, the first one after I last came on was Time After Time by Cyndi Lauper, followed by Maneater by Daryl Hall and John Oates, followed by Don't Go Breaking My Heart by Elton John, Ain't No Mountain High Enough by Marvin Gaye, and Crocodile Rock by Elton John. Yeah, we're going to put Mahler on. It could be a little bit loud, so just fair warning. And yeah, it'll come on in a few seconds.

All right, that was Mahler's Fifth Symphony, only the first and fifth movements. If you like those, feel free to listen to the second, third, and fourth. They're all pretty good. But yeah, it's getting close to the end for me here. I got about 10 more minutes, and then you're on to the next one. So yeah, I'm going to play a couple more songs, and then pass you on over. So here we go. Send Me on My Way by Rusted Root. Here we go.

Mubidi see, mubidi yo. Alright, that last one was Send Me On My Way by Rusted Root. I'm probably only going to play one more, and then I'm going to turn you guys over to Grandma's Attic with Grandma Dot. Or either that or the robots. If she's here, you'll get Grandma Dot. If she's not, you'll get the robots. I've been Patrick. It's been my pleasure to play music for you guys for the last 3 hours. Have a good rest of your Monday. If you're observing Yom Kippur, I hope you have a good day. If you're not observing Yom Kippur, I also hope you have a great day. I'm going to play one last one. Don't dream it's over. And then, yeah, I'll be out of here. Take it easy. One last thing. You're listening to WCNI New London.

0: Hey, I found a toy dinosaur over on the playground by Smith Street. It had this phone number on it, and, well, I just wanted to make sure the dinosaur made it back to its little owner.
1: Yeah, hi. I think I found your kid's stuffed animal near the swing set. Just wanted to call. 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
0: 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The toy was a little muddy, so I cleaned it up, and it's good to go whenever you're around.
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And good morning and welcome to WCNI. I'm Lenny Van, the Jazz Man. I'd like to welcome you to A Touch of Jazz. Been a couple of weeks since I've been on. Been coming to the station and already running into problems with my laptop. But we got it going on. Anyway, we're going to get your Monday morning off to a good start. Here over the airwaves of WCNI New London. Start off with the Jazz Man theme. A cut by Mr. David Newman and Ray Charles. A song called Hard Times, and that song reflects the sign of the times that we are living in. Hard times, and they are getting harder every day. Anyway, we're going to see if we smooth this day out. Anything you'd like to hear, give the Jazz Man a call, 860-439-2850 or 860-439-2851. That'll put you right in touch with the Jazz Man until 12 noon. Keep it tuned right here at WCNI New London. In the background, Mr. West, Montgomery 4 on 6 is the cut.

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4: There's danger out there. It lurks on highways and quiet.

In the background, Mr. Nick Colleone, Hurry Up This Way Again. Well, we're going to go back and run back what we played from the beginning of the hour, from the top of the hour. So let's do that. So, when I take it back, we started off with Mr. David Newman and Ray Charles. A cut entitled Hard Times. And then we heard from Miss Kim Scott, a flautist. We heard a cut entitled Like Butter. And from Deron Lamar, Organ Trio, we heard Don't Worry About What I Do. From Adria Lisa, we heard Clavette Street. And from Lattice, we heard I Need to Know. And I love that song. From a group from Philadelphia, Jazz and Pink. Well, they're not from Philadelphia, but one member is from Philadelphia, and she's been one of the main artists that kept that Jazz and Pink influences other artists. So from Jazz and Pink we heard Sisterness, and from Rick Bryan, Puerto Rico Alero Jam, and from Miles Davis we heard Human Nature. We're going to let the music flow. I'm really sitting here getting myself together from my long weekend and trying to get things together so they will work right here in the studio. Anyway, I'm going to sit back, have a cup of coffee, jump into the next hour. Right now, in the background, Mr. Wayman Tidsdale, cut entitled Brazilla. Check it out.

Mr. Joe Sample and Take Six U-Turn. You are in tune to A Touch of Jazz here at WCNI New London with yours truly, Lenny Van, the jazz man on this cloudy Monday morning. But the music is still keeping us alive and smooth out. Anything you'd like to hear, please pick up your phone, give the jazz man a call, 860-439-2850 and 439-2851. And we'll get on whatever it is you would like to hear. Hopefully in that jazz vein.

All right. Guess I gotta go back and let you know what you heard during the course of this set. I've been sitting back, relaxing, enjoying coffee, and playing games on my laptop. So, let me go back and see what we had during the course of this set thus far. So, all right. We heard from during this set. I ended with Joe Sample, Joe McBride, Kicking It, taken from the CD entitled Keeping It Real. Also from Freddie Hubbard, Liquid Love, taken from the CD by the same name. And from Jasmine Grant, we heard Memories of You, taken from her CD entitled Boss. From John E. Lawrence, we heard Time for Change. And from Nathan Mitchell, No Rhyme, No Reason, featuring Will Downing and the late George Duke. I'm hoping that Nathan Mitchell will come around this way. I have not had the opportunity to see him yet, but he's such a good player. I would very much like to see him. My man, Frankie Beverly and Maze, Ain't It Strange. And from Siku Bunch, we heard his version of Sun Goddess. I'm going to hop on back into my playlist over here, bring up something else, because I had let my playlist run out. From Philadelphia, Mr. James Lloyd, from Pieces of a Dream. This one is entitled Here We Go.

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0: 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Come on.
1: And the Jazz Man would like to thank each and every one of you for tuning in to A Touch of Jazz this morning. Hopefully we got your Monday morning off to a good start. See, the sun is starting to come out. Get out and enjoy it. Till next week. Nope, 2 weeks from now. DJ Gus will be on next week. But the Jazz Man wishes you peace and lots of love.

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0: 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Close your eyes.
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5: And remember, no matter what it is that you may be burning or sparking, please do it responsibly. Even in wet weather, like we had yesterday, there could be, you know, some dry leaves way under the bottom of the pile that will catch on fire. And if the fire's hot enough, it will burn through the wet. So there's never ever a time where you don't have to burn or spark things responsibly. That is a message from Dancin' Alice, Smokey Bear, and your friends here at WCNI New London. I am Dancin' Alice, and I'm one of your friends here at WCNI New London. And let me tell you what I played in this opening set. Started this show as I start all of my shows with Alice in Space. That's the Slambovian Circus of Dreams. And they're going to be in Newtown, Connecticut on Halloween. The day before Halloween. And I do believe that is their most... that's the closest date they have in Connecticut as that I know of. But you can always check out their calendar, slambovia.com. And then our Bob Marley today was Mr. Chatterbox. Excuse me. Oh my goodness. Bob Marley's selection today was Mr. Chatterbox. And that was from Keep on Skankin'. And then our Dose of Dead today, we heard Let Me Sing Your Blues Away. That was from Philadelphia, the Spectrum in Philadelphia today, September 21st, 1973. And then we went a little bit further afield. We actually went abroad to France. Paris, France. September 21st, 1974. We heard Eyes of the World going into China Doll. I'm going to call that Eyes of the Doll because I can. And then we came back to the East Coast, 1991, September 21st, 1991, Boston, Massachusetts, just like Tom Thumb's Blues. And today is September 21st. You knew that. And I just want to tell everybody that next Monday, September 28th, I'm going to do a Dolly Parton tribute. Because Dolly was an amazing woman, songwriter, musician, person, human being, and she deserves to be honored and celebrated. And she, you know, there's a lot of Dolly out there that you might not even know is Dolly. So there's a thing floating around social medias because of her work in the movie 9 to 5 and because she wrote the theme song. They were calling for September 25th, 9/25, to be Dolly Day. We're going to do September 28th here on Random Acts of Kindness. So that's 9 to 5 and a little bit of overtime. all right. So, but today is 9/21. And we are still in summer, for those of you, you know, who were curious. It's still quite, you got a day. You got one day left. We're in a waxing gibbous moon, which means the moon is getting smaller. The moon is getting bigger. Full moon will be on the 26th. The new moon will be on the 10th. And let's see. It is, what is it? It is Zero Emissions Day. That would be nice. It's International Peace Day. I think that would be even nicer. It's World Gratitude Day, so it's always good to have gratitude. It's Escapeology Day, like, you know, Harry Houdini getting out of boxes and other things. It's Miniature Golf Day. It's National Garage Condo Day. I have no idea what that means. It's

right, that was a band somewhere out of the UK called the Rolling Keys with their version of Earth, Wind, and Fire's September. Because, well, today is the 21st day of September. And I couldn't just play, like, the regular version, you know, because that'd be boring. Okay, so let's get into the trivia and all of the whatnot, because that's what we do here on Random Acts of Kindness. So, I already told you about all the food days. Today in 1784, the first daily paper in America was published. It was published in Philadelphia. It was called the Pennsylvania Packet and Daily Advertiser. And today in 1893, the horseless carriage, invented and designed by Frank and Charles Duryea, took its test drive today, and it is widely believed to be the first gasoline-powered automobile. So, in honor of gasoline, I get to play one of my favorite bands, and they're local. And they're going to be at the Durham Fair this weekend. Yes, I am talking about Someone You Can X-Ray. This is off their last one. They got a new one coming up, but it's not quite out yet.

yet. This is off the last one, came out last year. It's called Screaming at Inanimate Objects, and this tune is called Caffeine and Gasoline.

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All right, everybody. Sorry about that arm squeak there. I am having technical difficulties. What else is new, right? They're not mine, though. This time it has nothing to do with me. The sound on our station computer is not working, but that's all right. I got sound. I got voices. I got music. I got all of that. And I also got what I played you just now. We started off with Rolling Keys, band out of England, doing their cover of September, Earth, Wind, and Fire, because today's the 21st of September. And then we heard Someone You Can X-Ray. They're going to be at the Durham Fair this, I think it's Saturday, but don't take my word for it. Check it out on their website, someoneyoucanxray.com. We heard their tune, Caffeine and Gasoline. And then we just heard a tune by Scott Miller called Yes, Virginia. After Scott Miller, Charlie Schmidt and the Joint Chiefs with a tune just called Virginia. And that song we just heard was Dickie Betts and Great Southern with Sweet Virginia. And I played all of those because today in 1897, Virginia O'Hanlon wrote the letter to the New York Sun, that famous letter asking if there was, in fact, a Santa Claus. And the response was printed today. And that famous response was, yes, Virginia, there is a Santa Claus. And the full response, it goes on to say, he exists as certainly as love and generosity and devotion exist. No Santa Claus. Thank God he lives and lives forever. 1,000 years from now, Virginia, nay, 10 times 10,000 years from now, he will continue to make glad the heart of childhood. And while I feel that a lot of parts of Christmas and other holidays have become overly commercialized, I do believe that if we look at Santa Claus as an example of love and generosity and devotion, then hopefully, yes, Virginia, Santa Claus is real and will continue to go on. All right, I gotta bear with me here. I gotta move the mic. I gotta figure some things out here. I got a song I'm gonna send out to my grandmother. And also to Brett down in Asheville, North Carolina. I'm right outside Asheville. And to all my other Grateful Dead fans out there. Hopefully some of you were able to catch Darkstar this past Thursday at College Street. And so going out by request, this is not the Grateful Dead, but this is their song Ripple, as done by Playing for Change, featuring Bill Kreutzmann, who of course spent many years playing with the Grateful Dead. And so I hope you all enjoy it.

All right, y'all. Hope you enjoyed that version of Ripple. If you're not familiar with Plan for Change, it's a movement created to inspire and connect the world through music, born from the shared belief that music has the power to break down boundaries and overcome distances between people. Absolutely. I agree with all of that. Apologies again for the arm squeaking. I have to turn my head in different directions because our main studio computer is not wanting to play nice today. So getting back to the trivia and the whatnot, today in 1915, Stonehenge was auctioned off for approximately $11,000. It was purchased by a gentleman named Mr. Chubb, who reportedly bought it as a gift for his wife. 3 years later, they turned it over to the British National, you know, History, whatever, archival folk. I don't know the name of the actual, like, agency, but 3 years later, they turned it over so that it would become available to all people. And so, who we got some, if it works, we got some government mule doing Stonehenge. This was recorded live a couple days before Halloween back in 2022 in New Orleans. Enjoy.

0: ancient time. 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No one knows who they were or what they were doing, but their legacy remains, hewn into the living rock of Stonehenge.
1: In ancient times,

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The little people of Stonia. And what would they say to us if we were here tonight?

All right, government mule covering Spinal Tap, because government mule covers everybody. To be honest, I half expected to find a cover of them doing September. And they do cover Earth, Wind, and Fire. And they probably have played September somewhere, but I couldn't find it. But that's Government Mule covering Spinal Tap with Stonehenge. It's not super often Stonehenge pops up in the trivia and I get an opportunity to play that. But a little silly, a little weird. That's how we roll here on Random Acts of Kindness. One of the other things we do here on Random Acts of Kindness is right about the halfway point of the show. We like to stop the music and I ask you all to take a deep breath in. Exhale slowly. Make some space in your brain and I'm going to try to put some knowledge in there.

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1: Okay, children, let's take our seats. We have a lot to learn today.
2: Climate scientists know levels of heat-trapping greenhouse gases in Earth's atmosphere are increasing because of human activities such as burning fossil fuels. This is causing the climate to warm, resulting in a variety of serious problems. Researchers want to develop theoretical models to predict the consequences of these emissions so as to inform social policies addressing this crisis. The Earth's climate system has many unknowns. One way to reduce them is to study previous naturally occurring climate changes in Earth's past. 56 million years ago, geological evidence shows Earth's atmosphere experienced a massive release of greenhouse gases, probably from unusual volcanic activity. This produced a period of extreme global warming called the Paleocene-Eocene thermal maximum. In 2022, an international team of researchers published a study of sediments deposited during this period. Studying the sediments allowed researchers to track the effects of the carbon release on climate and its absorption by the ocean. They found the release had two peaks, separated by thousands of years in time. The first involved roughly as much carbon as emitted by human activities since the Industrial Revolution. As a result, a warmer climate persisted for several centuries or millennia afterwards, until the carbon was eventually removed by the ocean. The second peak corresponds roughly to the modern worst-case scenario, in which we do nothing to reduce carbon emissions. This release exceeded the removing capacities of the oceans, and major warming persisted for tens of thousands of years afterwards, until much slower geological processes could remove the excess carbon dioxide from the atmosphere. These clues from the past help researchers predict the course of the current crisis. This moment of science comes from Indiana University, with production support from the Office of the Provost. I'm Yael Cassander.
3: I'm Dr. Anthony Lizowitz, and this is Climate Connections. Museums give visitors an engaging, hands-on way to learn how science shapes the world. And Chevy Humphrey, CEO of the Griffin Museum of Science and Industry in Chicago, says they can also get people thinking and talking about climate change.
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3: For example, in one exhibit at the Griffin, visitors learn about different forms of clean electricity and how to lower their energy use at home. 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
4: And have discussions and not be afraid to actually have a voice.
3: Climate Connections is produced by the Yale Center for Environmental Communication. 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
5: Dewey, a substitute teacher is not a temp.
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3: It's such a good feeling to know you're alive. It's such a happy feeling. You're growing inside. And when you wake up ready to say, I think I'll make a snappy new day. 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You grow in your own way. Everyone does. That's one reason each one of us is different and special. And people can like us exactly as we are.

All right, everybody. I hope you learned something, because learning is good for you. And it keeps your brain from turning to a pile of mush. Trust me, you don't want that. You really don't want that. So in light of that, let's get back into the trivia. Which, by the way, I look up from various sources. I don't make it up, although I think sometimes it sounds like I do. I do look it up from a number of sources, and I am relying on them to give me accurate and truthful information. But, you know, take it with a grain of salt. So we were talking about Stonehenge, which was actually purchased by a private citizen in 1915. Prior to being turned over to the British government. Today, in 1937, The Hobbit by J.R.R. Tolkien was published for the first time. And today, in 1938, although I am generally reluctant to talk about, disasters and such, and catastrophes, today in 1938, the hurricane, it was a Category 3, hit this area, Long Island and southern New England. It was also apparently called the Long Island Express or the Great New England Hurricane, and it was the most destructive storm to hit this area in the 20th century. And I remember my grandmother telling me she was out in the car. I think she was coming back from school or something. Her brother was driving, and they had a near miss with a very large tree branch that fell literally right behind the car. So I got some songs about hurricanes, because maybe that will help keep any hurricanes forming out there. Maybe if we sing about them, it will help keep them away. So I'm going to kick it off with Big Al and the Heavyweights from the CD Love One Another. This tune is called Hurricane, of course.

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All right, everybody, that was Tab Benoit with a tune called Baby Blue, I believe. Is that right? Let me check. Yep, Baby Blue. And before that, Los Lonely Boys with Velvet Sky. And before Los Lonely Boys, Rusted Root with Cat Turned Blue. And I played those three because today in 1963, Bobby Vinton had a top 10 hit with his cover of Tony Bennett's Blue Velvet. So I thought I'd play some, you know, songs with blue in the title, because I can. Today in 1968, oh, I'm sorry, and before Rusted Root, J.J. Gray and Mofra with The Hurricane, and Big Al and the Heavyweights started that set with their tune, Hurricane. And today, in 1968, got a bunch of stuff happening in 68. Harper Valley PTA hit the top of the Billboard chart. It was one of the first and only crossovers, hit the pop chart and the country chart. Today in 1968, Janis Joplin announced that she was leaving Big Brother and the Holding Company. And today in 1968, Jimi Hendrix released All Along the Watchtower, which would be his only number one, his only top 40 hit single, hit number 20. And of course, I won't play the Jimmy version because that would be boring. I'm going to play you the Neil Young version. Neil Young and Willie Nelson plan tomorrow night in Bridgeport. It's not going to be the best weather, but that is going to be one heck of a show. And I will be there to let you know how it all went down. Until then, here's live Neil all along the Watchtower.

0: 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You can hear all the way down the back. Okay,
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enough for all and everyone, y'all.

might have left y'all off with Neil Young, All Along the Watchtower, and then we heard a tune called September Kind of Day, and that was by the band, gentleman named Katie Bance. Ken is his name. He's been around music and done lots of other things. He's excuse me. He's been around, he's played around, and this CD, Blue Sky Sessions, where I got that track from, came out in 2021, and that was September Kind of Day, and I played that because, you know, it's 21st of September, and that song came out, by the way, the Earth, Wind, and Fire song came out today in 1978. I don't know if it came out today. Anyway. And after Katie Bance, we heard the Rolling Stones with Rough Justice, and Cindy Blackman Santana with Social Justice, and I played those because today, in 1981, Sandra Day O'Connor became the first female justice appointed to the U.S. Supreme Court in a rare, unanimous decision. 99-0 was the vote. She was the first female to sit on the U.S. Supreme Court in 191 years of its existence. And that is definitely worth celebrating. And in more musical news, today in 1985, Dire Straits had their first number one single with Money for Nothing, which played in heavy rotation in the early days of MTV. It was one of the first uses of computer-animated human characters, not AI, like a human being created the computer animation. And did you know that Sting singing in that falsetto in the introduction and in the background vocals and the background chorus of I Want My MTV, and that is why the I Want My MTV hits the same notes as Don't Stand So Close to Me, because Sting was in it. Alright, so of course, I got some songs about money. I'm going to kick it off with Shiny Ribs, doing a cover.

0: like we came a long way for nothing.
1: All right. I crack myself up sometimes. So there's a little set there in honor of Dire Straits' Money for Nothing. Dire Straits getting their first number one hit with Money for Nothing back in 1985. We heard Bitch Better Have My Money, that Shiny Ribs covering Rihanna. And I like it a lot. And then a band called Stolen Roads with Making Money. A Connecticut artist named Frank Viel, I believe that's how he pronounces his last name, with a tune called Easy Money. And then Devin Allman, back when he was doing Devin Allman's Honey Tribe, way back when he first went solo back in 2006, that was Nothing to Be Sad About. So, money for nothing. Let's see, what else we got in the trivia today? In 1986, Michael Jackson was on the cover of the National Enquirer in a hyperbaric chamber. The Enquirer was claiming he was trying to live to be 150, but he said that he was just testing a piece of equipment that he was donating to a hospital with which he had a close relationship, having donated quite a bit of money already. Today in 1993, Nirvana's In Utero was released, and today in 1996, Hank Williams III made his Grand Ole Opry debut. He was 23 years old. Of course, his daddy and his granddaddy had already played the Grand Ole Opry. So he wore a black Western shirt trimmed with green fringe that belonged to Hank Williams. And he played Hank Williams Sr.'s Moanin' the Blues, which was a chart topper for Sr. And so here's Ronnie Earl with a tune called Moanin'. Those of you who are blues fans, I know you know that some of us DJs play a little bit of blues here and there. Dana, who had been doing our Out of the Blues show 9 to noon on Saturdays for, I don't even know, 3 decades, I think, decided to step away. And just to let you know, we are going to keep the blues rolling in that time slot with a round robin of guest DJs. We're calling it Who's Blues and Who. I did last weekend a little thing I like to call Dance Analysis Once in a Blues Tune. If you missed it, you can check it out on our archive. Jim Harwood is going to be up this Saturday doing some very early traditional blues. So if you're looking for the blues on WCNI, 9 to noon on Saturday, just where it always was. Until then, here's some Ronnie Earl and the Broadcasters with a tune called Moanin'.

Sorry about that abrupt ending. That was Lightning Malcolm with a tune called Hero. Before that, Little Feet, Time Loves a Hero. That's from Join the Band. Little Feet featuring Jimmy Buffett. Join the Band, those of you who are Little Feet fans and are not aware. I'm sorry, that's actually featuring Jimmy Buffett and Bella Fleck. Join the Band is a collaboration they did with a bunch of other artists, and there's a bunch of people on it, and if you're a Little Feet fan and you haven't checked it out, you're probably going to want to do that. And Ronnie Earl, Moanin', that was Blues Guitar Virtuoso Live in Europe. And again, if you're looking for the blues, we're bringing it back Saturday mornings, 9 to noon, and it's regular time slot. We're doing a round robin DJ. A lot of the DJs on WCNI play some blues, but not exclusively the blues, so we've invited them to do exclusive blues dedicated shows Saturday morning from 9 to noon. Brian from the Twisted Roots Show kicked it off the beginning of the month. I did last weekend, and Jim Harwood is going to be doing some old school traditional blues for us this Saturday, the 26th, 9 to noon. And it played those Hero songs. Apologies for cutting off Lightning Malcolm. But I played those because today in 2001, the Tribute to Heroes telethon was aired on 35 separate broadcast and cable networks simultaneously. It was to raise money for families that had victims in the 9/11 tragedy, and they wound up raising over $128 million. All kinds of guest stars, some performing and some just answering the phones, taking pledges. Can you imagine calling and actually getting to talk to, like, Robin Williams or Jack Nicholson or Jim Carrey? That would have been super cool. Today in 2006, the president of Chile, Michelle Bachelet, Today, sorry, I'm trying to read and do things and multitask. Sometimes it works, sometimes it doesn't. Today in 2007, Snoop Dogg was sentenced to 3 years probation and 160 hours of community service because he got caught carrying a collapsible baton in the airport. Dude, you don't take your weapons in the airport with you. What were you thinking? I thought everybody knew that. Today in 2011, a contract from 1965 signed by the Beatles sold at auction for $23,000. What made this contract

so significant was that it revealed that the Beatles refused to perform in front of a segregated audience. They had a desegregation clause added to their contract so that all folks who wanted to come see the Beatles would be able to do so. That was back in 1965. There is really no excuse for artists not standing up for their fan base. And today in 2017, Africa's leading anti-poaching coalition called for the fight against poaching to be treated the same as a war and for illicit wildlife trade to be monitored like global conflicts are monitored. The name of that organization is INACT, and they have a task force that actually includes Interpol. And y'all know that I love the wild things. And so, I'm in the last tune I'm going to play you is Tom Petty and the Heartbreakers, The Wild One Forever Live.

0: All right, y'all. Tom Petty with the Wild One Forever. Stay wild. Stay weird. Until next week, be happy, be safe, and above all else, be kind to yourselves, to each other, and to the environment. Go hug a tree. Go pet an animal that likes you and wants to be petted by you. Unfortunately, Basilia is not with us, but you know what? Whoever comes up next on WCNI, I don't know who it's going to be, but I know you're going to need a helmet.
1: Yeah, I broke my toe on my Peugeot.
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12: It was great.
13: It's wonderful.
12: Oh, bravo.
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King, and you're listening to WCNI. 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Shut up, Lucille. 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
2: 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Yes, and yours truly here, DJ Charlie Chaplin, in the nick of time. We're going to just start off with a journey that I usually do every other week. 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I got a bunch of vinyl records to play till 9 p.m. I'm going to start it off with the theme, Naples Deli. Boom. Time to do the thing. This is WCNI New London.

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And you just heard some Fortet with Your Body Feels off a little record called Beautiful Rewind, done in 2011 off Tax Records. A couple of announcements and we'll get right to it. What we just heard. The Federal Trade Commission website contains

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All right. We busted out some jams. I gave you, the listener, the one on the journey with me, to hear the straight tunes from Wax. 10 tracks consecutive on the station. Like I said, we heard Fortet with Your Body Feels, the end track off Beautiful Rewind, his record from circa 2010-2011 on Tex Records. And then before that, we heard a 12-inch single of a little artist named L. Burner. Burner, featuring Baby S. And the song was called Make My Day, but that was the instrumental. And there's the radio version, but, you know, these Ruthless Records signees circa 2000, you know, they can get a little ruthless with their tongues. So, it's not always safe play, even with the radio play. I don't know. Didn't feel like playing the vocal gymnastics there. So, anyways, that was L. Burna. And before that, we had two songs from a house music comp I was able to pick up at a local brick-and-mortar store. The one before El Burner was T-Coy with Cariño. And then before that, we heard Pleasure Pump with Fantasize Me. Before that, we heard The Flirts with I Only Wanna Be With You. And that was on their record called 10 Cents a Dance. And then before that, we heard Blondie's Eat to the Beat from the Eat to the Beat record. Then we heard, before Blondie, we heard The OCs, Everything Went Black off their Warm Slime record on, I think, Castleface or In the Red. Wait, oh, I am spacing it. It's either or. Look them both up. They're both great. The OCs. And then before OCs, we heard The Crazy World of Arthur Brown with Fire. And then before that, we heard Sharon Jones and the Daft Kings holding the fort down with their take on This Is Our Land, to start off with Naples Deli, because that's the theme song. If I had a siren, it'd be going off right now. So, Sound Vault, me, DJ Charlie Chaplin, at your service. Actually, I'm providing you with a service to learn about some new tunes. 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But still, don't let that scare you away. Got plenty of jams that you can move and groove to and wash your dishes and eat your dinner to. Oh yeah, WCNIradio.org. Or you call me at 860-439-2850 when I'm playing the jams. Not when I'm speaking to you on the microphone. Catch my drift? Okay. So we're going to continue this journey with a little group called Breakbeat Era, circa 1999. We're talking about a record called Ultra Obscene. The song we're going to play
Let me just get it right. A slower number called Animal Machine. Now, when I was back in high school, yeah, a wee one, probably just getting in there, you know, settling with some friend group or two, I was getting into a little drum and bass. And this is not per se the fastest drum and bass tune, but DJ Die and Ronnie Size produced this group along with a great singer. Her name is Leonie Laws, and they formed a trio to make Breakbeat Era, and it was my like entry point into that drum and bass sound with the diva vocals and the kind of like sultry R&B vocals that you hear so much today. You got your Nia Archives, you've got your Pink Panthers, you got a handful cropping up that are doing that sound again. So let's take it back to 99. We're going to hear Animal Machine. Enjoy. Are we going to stay on this wavelength? Probably not. This is for nostalgic purposes. In fact, I might play the one following Animal Machine. Who knows? Here. Enjoy. Tune in. Wash a dish. Cut a rug.

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This is WCNI in New London with yours truly, DJ Charlie Chaplin, right here in studio playing the hits, going a little disco madness this last set. Just a couple of announcements and we'll get right into it. 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Immigration Resources Family Preparedness Plan. Excuse me. To assist families who have concerns about immigration enforcement, particularly in regards to the possibility of the deportation or detainment of guardians and the impact that it could have on their children, the Connecticut Governor's Office has developed a useful toolkit that people can utilize. There is no cost to utilize any of the documents contained in the toolkit, and neither attorneys nor court action are needed. 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You can download the kit from the Connecticut website at portal.ct.gov/governor/immigration-resources-family-preparedness-plan =EN_US. 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What did we just hear? You heard a twofer off Everybody's Dancing record by Kool and the Gang. You deserve a break today. I hope you, in your moody and manic Mondays that you might experience, did get a break by now. And then before that, we heard from the same record, I Like Music. So it really went from I Like Music into You Deserve a Break Today. I Like Music and I Deserve a Break, so I'm listening to the Sound Vault and breaking it. You know, feet up, washing dishes, tuning in, you know the drill. For Kool and the Gang, we heard a twofer from another disco supergroup from back in the day. I say supergroup because these were like the mainstay Hyatt Honchos. Kool and the Gang, and then we got the more late 70s, 80s disco band Slave. And we heard Never Get Away. And before that, Dreamin'. So Dreamin' went into Never Get Away. Before Slave, we heard The New Birth with Blind Man. And before the New Birth, we heard Butts Band. That's right, you heard it, Butts Band, with a cover of Bob Marley's Get Up, Stand Up. And before that, we heard Cheu. That's C-E, exclamation mark, under the over the E-U. I'm say it just because I don't know if I'm pronouncing it right. A wonderful contemporary Brazilian artiste and group. And they have a track I absolutely love off their Vagarosa record that got reissued this year.
was originally released in 2009. The song I played was Granis Debute, and it's spelled G-R-A-I-N-S space D-E space B-E-A-U-T exclamation mark E. All right, and before that we heard a 9-minute whopper of a song by the Cinematic Orchestra, Man with a Movie Camera, and then a twofer to begin the 10-song set. So you're looking at six songs where we've six songs played, where each one, I mean, two songs per artist, totaling six songs, and the two songs we started the set with were Breakbeat Era's Animal Machine into Our Disease. Yes, indeed, the angst is ferocious in 99 as it is in 2026. Let's just say that. That's pretty timeless, if you ask me. But, you know, as humans, we should grow up sometime, right? Just saying. All right, we're going to shift gears into a Melador side of the show for a little bit, a momentary respite with Chet Baker. Chet Baker on trumpet, with a little song called Moon Love, an early recording of his on Pacific Jazz Records. It's dark out. The moon might be in the sky. I didn't look yet. All right, tune in.